A soup nothingness that once was your best friend. 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

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Who are they? One might be your secretary, your doctor's receptionist, or a dancer in a

We're having a situation, a real situation. And I'm not quite sure if we're all checking what this situation is. Earth is crying out for attention.

0: On va enchaîner avec quelque chose d'un peu plus digital. Sizzla Kalonji, I don't like the system.
1: Listen, I will only say once, I don't like the system. It is messing up the minds of our children of today. Can't you see what's happening in the world?

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You do me cocky so like pastry. 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Every day is a holiday lately. Girl naked, I'm in a

0: 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Yeah, in every aspect. Imagine thanks and praise to the Most High every time.
1: Un vétéran suit un autre vétéran, j'ai nommé General Levy. Judge.

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0: Look, I know things have been hard between you and me.

We have been given the scientific knowledge, the technical ability, and the materials to pursue the exploration of the universe. To ignore these great resources would be a corruption of a God-given ability.

Scrimmage. I did enough. The motherfucking snow is happening. 5'9" shit. Bitch.